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When you do your best, hell, that's all you can do. You, me, and anybody else. So they always are talking.

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1: 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Before I'm gone.

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And that was Wake Up by Imagine Dragons, teman Pro 2. Wow, selamat pagi teman Pro 2. Happy Friday, June 26, tanggal cantik teman Pro 2. Tapi tetap gak secantik kamu. Ciao.

One of my favorite musician, teman Radua, and also one of my favorite song, that was 100 Degrees by Rich Brian. And you are still listening to Hit Music Station, Radua Pontianak, teman terbaik kamu. Dan untuk mengawali pagi hari ini, teman Radua, seperti yang tadi aku udah bilang, kita awali dengan info Radua. Info Radua.